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0: yesterday, soccer bet. Yeah, soccer bet. I don't know what the name. The boys in the 1.5 pound. Mind you, Asha won. Baby, why should mind you won? Born show, soccer bet. Someone can show on there. 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Even when you lose one, so today the day, I'm going to have 1.5 year. CTG red card, yeah. 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Why? 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
2: BBC News with Chris Aldridge. The European Union's foreign policy chief, Kaja Kallas, has said a Russian attack on a Ukrainian train near the border with Poland was intended to scare off Western countries from supporting Kyiv. Sunday's attack happened soon after a train carrying senior European officials had passed through the same station. Ms. Kallas said Ukraine's allies should stand firm. Africa's biggest ever share flotation is taking place in Nigeria. The Dangote Petroleum Refinery, the continent's largest, is offering more than 4 billion shares. It's expected to raise about $1.6 billion. The Chinese Foreign Ministry has criticised the boss of the US artificial intelligence company Anthropic for saying China's proficiency in AI would create national security risks for the United States. An official said Dario Amodei's statements were narratives of threat, confrontation and malicious competition. Indonesian rescue teams are battling difficult conditions after a ferry capsized in the Java Sea on Sunday. High waves and strong winds are impeding efforts by divers who are trying to get into the vessel. More than 100 people are missing. A funeral service is underway for the victims of a school fire last week in the Eastern Democratic Republic of Congo. At least 26 children were killed in the blaze, which broke out on Thursday. Voting has been taking place in the semi-autonomous, mainly Muslim, Bangsamoro region of the southern Philippines, where, for the first time, a parliament will be elected. It's the culmination of a peace process that ended decades.
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2: By the Moro Islamic Liberation Front. 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

0: shall I do not do? How old were you when they played this track? DJ Gunshot, how old were you?
1: Me.
0: You, yes.
1: I was 14.
0: Hey, Gunshot, hey, DJ Gunshot, when you papa, you grew.
1: You're not growing like that.
0: This is like 2006, right? No, I beg, please check for me. Rainy, how old were you when they played this track?
2: I don't remember the exact age, but I was in my teens.
0: Hey, there you go.
2: No, but the question was, if when Gunshot said he was 14, I'm like, if Gunshot was 14 and I was, what's going on? The math is not my thing. The math is not my thing.
0: 14, yes, pa.
2: The math is not my thing.
0: But it was like 2006. Let me.

0: All right, there's a time for the Diggy Trend. So I was asking Gansho what year was Premier Gawu. He said it was 14 years. But then when I look on my calculations, the song became a hit song on the day of, it was 1999 that was being played. So Gansho, if you were at 14 years at that time, so that is like how many years now? That was like 27 years ago. 27 years ago. Actually, Gansho, they go 50 years ago. You are grilled. You are grilled. You're not old. You are. Yeah, if I'm grilled. So me, I think at that time I should be like 12 years. 12 years around that time. 12 years, 13 years around that time. That time. Rainy, 1999. How old were you?
1: I'm not telling anybody.
0: I know, right?
1: I'm not giving anyone the chance to do the maths.
0: Ish. Wahala, wahala, wahala, wahala. All right, still the Mate Morning Show, 97.9 FM. Why? And this is Mr. Iggy on your MIC. When I say Mr. Iggy, you respond, I am Taddy. Rainy, Mr. Iggy.
1: I am Taddy, and I am seated right here to serve you all the happenings in the world of entertainment.
0: All right.
1: So should we get right into it?
0: Okay, what do you have for us today?
1: Okay, so MC Yaboa, she is part of Stoneboy's public relations team.
0: Okay.
1: So she had something to say with regards to the feud between Sarkodie and Stoneboy. So she is defending the claims that Stoneboy is overly emotional, arguing that other musicians like Sarkodie and Shatta Wale have also openly expressed their emotions on numerous occasions. So why is everyone saying that Stoneboy is emotional? Stoneboy is emotional. Stoneboy is this. So we would listen to what MC Yayaboa had to say on this.
0: Which one?
1: MC Yayaboa.

0: or you're emotional, and now the baby I can one why you're emotional. Which of these three artists is not emotional? Can you tell me? I'll give you an example. Shatta Wale. Every time Shatta will pick up a ring light, ah, obeying the life of Berante, it is his emotions that he's expressing. It is something that has triggered that emotions for him to come on live to say what he says. Well, for him to say what he says, Sakodie, then the song, Sa Wum Pemia Jaime, you are for the street, about a woman. That's speculated, say, Wune me yemi yena osi minko yina uja miya kwentifi. Now, Sakodie, no, obane nya bibia yeno, see, Masa, me die, that time, me a street boy, it's weird for the streets, na me, ude bonyum, emotions, because he didn't expect Yvonne Nelson to write a book and put that in there. We've seen Sakodie advice. Shatta didi na temi yeye, ene warranty ma Sakodie ebetro advice. Because anka Shatta anko ka Sakodie, there was no point in Sakodie recording a song and dissing Shatta. Now, recently, I think the examples need their doors, but recently, we saw Samini and Sakodie, where Samini went on Belamundi's show and was expressing how Sakodie is a hypocrite and that he only uses his brain.
1: Wow.
2: So that is what MC Yaya Bua, she's part of Stoneboy's public relations team.
1: Yeah.
2: That's what she had to say in defending the claims that Stoneboy is very emotional.
1: But everybody has emotions.
2: Yes, and I think I agree with her. But then, you know, I think what the netizens are looking at is the fact that this is a beef going on, like Stoneboy, Sakodie, and Shatta Wale has involved himself, right? Yeah, I think they are looking at it from angle that...
1: Put with due honor, he's my learned colleague.
2: Who?
1: Shatta Wale is my learned colleague.
2: Okay.
1: So put that he's an Esquire. Shatta Wale Esquire. Please Shatta Wale is an Esquire now.
2: I saw that, yes. But I wasn't...
1: Shatta Wale has been called to the bar. He's an Esquire.
2: Okay. Well,
1: didn't you see the live?
2: I saw the live, but I wasn't too sure.
1: You didn't see the...
2: Right. So he's being playful about it.
1: Yeah. But he now is a lawyer.
2: No, I think...
1: He's a lawyer or... I don't even know if he's a judge or a lawyer. No, but you see how he judged the kids on Saturday.
2: Right. Because I was going to ask when he was called to the bar.
1: No. This one is the streets bar. All Barbie bar.
2: Right.
1: Every Barbie bar.
2: Okay.
1: Whether choba or bar is a bar.
2: Right.
1: Yeah.
2: So I think I understand where MCI boy is coming from in defense. Because if Sakodie, if you weren't too emotional, you wouldn't have actually, you know, play a song or write a song called Advice. And even after Yvonne Nelson released the book and whatever happened between she and Sakodie, you went about, and like she's saying, it was triggered by emotions. Your emotions triggered you to come and, you know, write a song about it. Shatta Wale, it's your emotions. Emotions have triggered you to set up a ring light and talk about it. If it's no emotions, then what else it is? So why is Stoneboy, you know, expressing his emotions and everyone thinks that, okay, Stoneboy is being too emotional? Or and our emotional.
1: I feel like it's about time Stoneboy wants to come out and clarify certain things for himself. Cause this is what we call showbiz. The industry we call something showbiz. And outside the showbiz, there are personal issues. Even when you go to institutions, it happens. Even wherever we are. Somebody will not like somebody. The issues everywhere. So to me, whatever Stoneboy did, he's clarifying his issue. But at the point where the jollof and boom,
2: Ghanaians, we are just petty. I mean, we make fun out of everything. We make memes out of it. But I think that's what makes the internet also fun.
1: Yeah.
2: I like the beef that is going on, but yeah. I mean, it's like you said, it's showbiz.
1: It's showbiz.
2: And it happens.
1: Yeah.
2: Well, it seems the Obi names are still surfacing on our timelines. And now, Reverend Bishop Obinim, he's saying that Florence should take his surname from her name, Obinim, out of her name.
1: Rennie, see, this morning when I was coming, I think I saw something like he's saying that. No, it was yesterday when I was going through social media. I saw Obinim saying that even the wedding certificate that he gave to her was fake.
2: Okay, yeah, I think I saw that today.
1: But you know something? This thing is an offense. Presenting a fake document in ordinance in court, at the end of the day, you yourself are not watching. Because presenting a fake, where did you even get that? Because normally, courts, and when you shoot them at the echo, what kind of for Register General. So, where did you get that thing? For your wife as a certificate. It's an offense. So him himself saying there he will arrest the wife when he takes him to court, whatever. He himself has committed a crime.
2: Yeah,
1: for presenting a fake certificate.
2: Yeah,
1: that's it.
2: Yeah.
1: So he himself, Nangasano, there's a but. Even if we can take serious, man, he himself has committed a crime.
2: Okay, so hold on. I think I have a question here. Mm.

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0: Playlist B, thank you so much. Hi, good afternoon. Hello. Hello. Minya, what about the name?
1: Aka.
0: No yawa. Playlist A and a B. Hello.
1: Yeah,
0: the Minya, would do back in the line into Mikasa and say. May put your playlist A and a B.
1: B.
0: Playlist B, thank you so much. Hello, good afternoon. Good Echo. Afternoon. What's up? Brother Echo. Put your playlist A and a B.
1: A.
0: Playlist A, thank you so much. Hello.
1: Hello, good afternoon.
0: Enfema.
1: Yes, good afternoon.
0: Enfema.
1: Oh, my friend,
0: 0500-097979 or 0500-997979. Hello? Sumasia. Suno. Aye. Suna Monday. By Thursday, not Ninesu. Hello? Hi. Can you hear me?
1: Yes.
0: Mpocho wafra wadena kasa fi yemfa.
1: Daniel.
0: Brother Daniel, playlist A and a B. Hey, thank you so much. Hello.
2: Good afternoon.
0: Good afternoon, love. Please, who do I have on the line?
2: Oh, basically,
0: oh, Papa. What's up? Playlist A and a B.
2: Oh, well, no, you didn't hear me. I'm here for Saturday.
0: Okay, into playlist B. Matiasi. Thank you. Thank you so much. Minya, go consign
2: you.
0: Manko, come bubble letter, but minyan boleta.
2: Okay,
0: Mati. Playlist A and a B.
2: Oh,
0: Marty asking to play Liz B. Thank you so, so much. Hello.
2: Hello. Good afternoon.
0: Good afternoon, love. Pocha wa friend with Dana Kasa Fee and fan.
2: Hello.
0: Okay. Odoya, we'll playlist A and a B.
2: B.
0: B. All right.
2: Yes.
0: Thank you. Share in the Monday. Wabu home was na na way sumasya Monday. Oh. Nanka wanya ni bae Thursday mpona menka dem. Medibe kofia weekend. Na Monday, 7 days long start to Thursday. There are 6 days of wakay de manka frau. Ebey. Ebey. Mana wane show bini mnanza. 0500 Hello. Hello.
2: Good afternoon, sir.
0: Good afternoon, Mini. I'm Pachawa Frawde and Kasafin. Ramsey, playlist A or B?
2: Playlist B, straight up.
0: Playlist B. But I'm done with the phoning session here. Mekacha Siraka there. Playlist A, no bearing. Surprisingly. Mrs. Siraka. Why is Siraka? Mrs. Siraka Laji. A buffer. A ano buffer. E! Okay, Masha, listeners, then so. Masha, one is so. Monday, I am a woman, I am a woman. But playlist with the A and the baby A and every Monday. So the winner for today's playlist is playlist B. But I'm surprised because me trono, Misha A na Miss O A day. Obeying. But you guys have surprised me. So the winner for today's playlist goes to playlist B with the last four digits 8725. 8725. So I picked 10 calls. 7 comma playlist B in a 3 comma playlist A, surprisingly. All those voting for B are just voting because their songs are gospel and they feel they will betray their Christendom. Okay. Me cry, I'll vote for playlist A, but I changed it. Why? Because personally, I love playlist B, but playlist A is super, like it's mad. Like, playlist now bottom. It's very nice. Because, guys, Adre Misa, Osei Ye, Eko Tebrofo, Show Your Love, O Zim Zim. Hey, I'll keep this. Now, me watch, now, me request the new curl. But anyway, both playlists, me pe one in our choices. Thank you so much for participating in today's listener's choice. Thank you so, so much. Hi, Ram. I texted you on TikTok and you didn't respond. Yeah? I'm sorry. Please, I'm sure you said hi, Pe, and you left it hanging. Please go and text me again. But don't just say hello or hi. Just say everything and I'll respond, I promise. Okay. I'm a lover of Adadao Muchun's and playlist was dope. Yeah. Guys, welcome in 2 minutes to say goodbye to you guys and hand over the baton to the drive team, aka the fire squad. Please, if you are new here, okay, and in case, please don't use my radio vibe as real vibe. Don't do it. I'm begging you, get disappointed. Don't do it. Please. I'm trying. You they vote low key underground. Oh, I always do that. They make her. Whenever I see the playlist, I vote. She's lying. She will never respond. It's a lie. I will. It's a lie. The only time I don't respond to my messages is when people would just say hi and stop there. That's all. I'm on social media. I don't do anything there. I'm just there. And that'll be it. Today when I go, I'll take my time. I'm hoping I'll get the energy to watch the 9/11. Do you know 9/11? The Osama Bin Laden documentary. So that I'll come and narrate to you. Hopefully on Wednesday. I'm not really sure. Hopefully. Oh, unless I do it on mid-morning. We'll find time and do it. But I really want to watch it again and come and narrate it to you. We will use the radio vibe of you. Please don't do it. Please. Please, Mpemewa, I'm in real life, unfortunately. in photo. Mama will be at home not on trim because you listen to me on air and you meet me and you don't like me in bed. If you don't like me, you're a witch. I've been saying this. If you don't like me, you are a witch. And don't answer. But anyway, you can choose not to like me, but you have to love pizza man, chicken man. 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Pizza Man, Chicken Man, good food lives here. When are we going for a before meeting? Or meeting where you meet? Today, a newcomer. When are you going to watch 9/11? Please, I want to watch too. I can give you my Netflix account to watch, but I'm sure they'll best say by next month, 2nd. I'm very sure. I can give it to you. Awesome. So at this point, they are telling us to request all gospel songs on Monday. Oh, Memfa. But we'll send the gospel and continue by me, you high life na a Afrobeat. Guys, thank you so much. Thank you guys so much. My name is Rambisia Afo, and my name DJ Siraka, and I'm in a shout on why. The drive is up next. I'll see you hopefully tomorrow. Enjoy the rest of our shows and enjoy your afternoon. Bye.

Yo, let us pray. Father, please walk with us through the bad times as well as the good. May we be heard and understood from the suburbs to the hood. May you judge us by our hearts and not by our mistakes. And see that we get our breakthrough however long that it takes. May you fill that void in our souls that will lay our fears to rest. But there's no way we can live for Jesus when we're living in the flesh. So I pray that you allow our spirits to be born, grow strong, move on, know right from wrong. 1 John chapter 2, verse 15, do not love the world or anything in the world. And we know what that means, but listen. We know the distance we need to be away from fire to keep it missing, but that doesn't mean we'll listen. Lord, you take care of fools and babies. Teach women to honor them.

0: It's the word which is our backbone. We're just children that have grown. There is so much that we're entitled to, yet we receive so little. Because in this time of spiritual warfare, we're comfortable in the middle. So I pray that you open our eyes. Give us the anointing to recognize the devil and his lies. If we keep our actions wise and our prayers sincere, ahead to the sky, you will diminish our fears. In Jesus' mighty name we have prayed. Amen and amen.
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So from African wear to your vintage outfit to wicked pants. Me, I love palazzo. I love loose pants because them young boys from my family. What I say? Yeah. And I skinny name and they hard drink. Yeah. Rasta there. But, so most of you who know me know that, Charlie, most of my pants are huge, like palazzo kind of back. That's how I wore my pants. Into my mate, so I short now at the bread, you know. Maybe into me, show. Maybe be a bulla or Rasta. 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Now, Netis can I see you. So, be the mouse is here. What is the first thing you're going to do? That is the question we have on the table today for Time with PM. That is brought to you by the kindness courtesy of Check Check Villa. As usual, the first to always call on a drive, we'll get a lunch pack from Check Check Villa. And we still have an interesting segment on the show. If you want to sponsor with your opening, man, if there's a dose of motivation you want to sponsor, if there's an African proverb you want to sponsor, if there's a fashion tip you want to sponsor, is it Time with PM? Is it a push or flush? Is it Y Sports? Is it a mashup zone? Just let me know. We have loads of segments in one show, and they are all very, very interesting. But please and please again, wherever you are, this is the drive of your life. Your number one late afternoon show on the Big Y. Always and always making you yen for more. Welcome aboard. Let's go.

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12: Yo, he ain't messing with no average chick. Pop, pop. He got Nicki, he know that he hit the jackpot. Eight baller trying to score, check them shot clocks. But I hit them with them prawn, Iguodala blocks. Eat the cake, guinea, on my toes, yes. Hitting them home runs.

Morning hater. Now if you're a hater, good evening going on to you. Oh Lord of mercy, I'm loving the playlist, ladies and gentlemen. It's Monday, and it's now time for all the happenings in the world of entertainment. So if you're ready, let's get into it real quick, right here on The Drive of Your Life.

0: And healer. Ladies and gentlemen, before we get into our stories, you have loads of stuff trending, but let's talk about this one because I know you really want to make extra money for your business, yeah? But to get that money, you need to advertise on a big Y. You understand? Because this is where everybody's running to. 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Have you tried Fry Tour yet? If not, the Charlie Bass Network, because it's here. If you baby room be a Fry Tour, and a Obia, the Nedria, and they say both fruit too, so young one more, so your jollof. I mean, Stone Boy, a jollof crowd, Fry Tour, no use, or the BD and I and Sound, you know, it's not be a can myself. It's all one as only to Fry Tour, the Abbas Network. And you know, they have the sachet now. So the sachet, you just have it, you cut it and pour it into your bottle. 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Let's get into our stories. Queen Lynette, how are you?
1: I'm fine, PM, and you?
0: Good. How do you call this hair? Yanjuaniana. Come online, come and see my girl's hair. Yo, today she's Princess Dinah. Yeah, how you doing?
1: I'm fine, thank you, PM, and you?
0: You good, you're feeling yourself. Blush, girl, blush.
1: Clock it.
0: You a queen. Shino. I put me to say. Okay. So let's get to our first story for today right here on the show.
2: I was at the front desk and someone just walked in. When Lynette mentioned my name, he was like, oh, you, is that you?
0: No. It is what it is. It should always come as a shocker when they see you and that's how it's supposed to be. Let's get into it. First story.
1: Our first story. Wendy Shay has stirred up a major conversation after calling out the Ghanaian music industry and labeling it as a system full of favoritism toward men. Now, in a post shared on X, Wendy Shay expressed her disappointment, saying she always knew the industry favored men, but didn't realize how serious it was until recently. This was her post.
0: Okay.
1: This music industry does not favor women at all. Mm. I always knew this, but after hearing what I just heard, it's serious. Her post sparked mixed reactions online, while some netizens sided with her and agreed that female artists face an uphill battle, others pushed back, arguing that the industry doesn't necessarily favor men, insisting that they only hard work pays off. Now, the critics urge female artists to stop complaining, put in the work, and avoid playing the victim.
0: Exactly my point. This name calling and playing victim thing is not going to help. Just put in the work. We've seen the likes of Afia. We've seen loads of artists putting in work and they've been able to rise to the highest level in their career. So what is this? I wish she could. She actually mentioned the reason.
1: Yeah, she didn't actually. It was just the statement she made.
0: I mean, so you, Wendy Shay, for those of you who don't know her, she's on the screen. So get on Facebook and get to know the lady we're talking about. I mean, you've been able to rise to the level where this year, she was part of the Artist of the Year.
1: Yeah.
0: That's a big deal. I mean, it means you're putting in work. So earlier, people were just waiting to see that. And when you work so hard, you qualify to be in there. And I saw loads of people rallying behind you. My very good friend Lexi the Comic and some other comedians were rooting for you to even win the Artist of the Year. So what is this thing that she's saying that is favoring men the more?
1: She didn't actually explain. She just said what she just heard.
0: What did
1: she
0: hear?
1: So we are just waiting for her to come out with what exactly she heard.
0: I mean, if you can't tell us, then don't mention it at all. You should be able to hit the nail right on its head. I mean, if this is the issue, can't
1: they are dragging her, so maybe she'll come out.
0: Have you heard this thing from any female artists before?
2: No.
0: I mean, for me, I even feel it favors the ladies because Charlie.
2: She's the first to come up with this, I mean, notion, but then hey, it's one of those things.
0: And I'll say what they want. And then they want it.
2: Adia Chebi, I was here, candidate, a microphone, and so on. I'm very near, very interacting more because I see no point in what she's saying.
0: Charlie.
2: Unless maybe we have a plan system somewhere that is laying down strategies that you have evidence to back whatever your claims are. Understand? But the industry is there. What we call as an industry is not an entity that has an office somewhere that you walk in as an institution to register. Mm-hmm. And when you want to walk out, you ask for permission or maybe withdraw officially from it.
0: Yeah.
2: It's just, we are calling it industry, but anybody from anywhere can enter.
0: Yeah.
2: You understand, and there's no one that has officially come out to say I am the one controlling the industry.
0: Nobody.
2: Everybody is playing their role.
0: Yeah.
2: And this is it. The people that you owe some accountability to, I would say, are your fans.
1: Mm-hmm.
2: They are the fans that all you need to do is to just give them what they want.
0: Exactly.
2: And they'll push you up there.
0: That's it.
2: You understand? So if you're not giving people your people what they want, they are not consuming what you are producing, and then you feel like in a way you deserve a certain portion of the favor and then it's not coming. So therefore the industry, who is the industry? Who will you call the industry?
0: What about the men? See the men who are even struggling to get hits right now.
2: Few minutes ago I was watching Kwame NMP.
0: Charlie, have you forgotten about him?
2: Oh no, Kwame, you about to come no feeling home, sir.
0: Charlie.
2: You see, understand?
0: We can go on and on. Kofi Jamal, we are top. Young talent. They have the biggest songs in the country.
2: Jederobi.
0: My very good friend Hafiz was handling him while he was in Empire. Charlie.
2: It's a problem. It's just like you embarking on an illegal journey.
1: Okay.
2: We are all using the back door. If you are strong enough, you are bold enough, you can get there. If you are
0: survivor
2: not,
0: of the fittest.
2: If you understand, if you are not that strong, you may end your journey halfway. So we don't have anything planned somewhere like an institution that is having some heads, manipulating, changing and fixing things to favor or to go in favor of some people some people are not favorites. They are suffering. It doesn't go. It is not like that, honestly speaking. So, like you said, I wish she can vividly come up with what she thinks is the problem.
0: That is making it favor the men.
2: So we will help her understand the game more.
0: Exactly.
2: With the angle that I'm sitting, she doesn't understand the game.
0: Challenge.
2: To the fullest.
0: People are being very strategic to still remain relevant, like Obidi and Co. I mean, Obidi knows that, Charlie, new energies are back. So when the new energies pop off, I'll work with them to just still keep myself in the game and be doing all the projects, embarking on concerts. And so people are doing so many things in different ways just to stay on top of the game. Because, I mean, to be relevant in a game for 15 years and over is no joke. So me, the Obidis, the Stone Boys, the Shatawalis, the Saminis, I always doff my heart for these people because it's not easy. It's no joke. It is no joke. You have to develop your own Obidi kind of. So it's a strategy, like Wale, like they see this beef ongoing that we all saw.
1: Yeah,
0: he just found a way of getting into the conversation. Look at the money he said he was able to get out of. It is a strategic. I mean, you have to be very strategic to be able to stay on top of the game and still be in the system. Yeah, I am here talking and I'm just reflecting. This month marks my 16 years as a professional MC and a hype man. And I'm here and still in the national conversation. National awards are coming and PM is still in there. You think it's a joke?
2: But there are people that came to meet you in the game. Mm-hmm. That now they are nowhere to be found. You Charlie, understand?
0: So you have to work on yourself every day. I mean, I tell Shannon every time, when I wake up in the morning, the very first time I ask myself, what can I do for somebody who listened to me yesterday and said, Bim, I'll give you 6, give me 7 today. My biggest competition is what I did yesterday. Not anybody. Just working on myself. I'm just thinking about how to improve on my brand and my personality every day. So you see me growing up, I was telling Shannon recently, I developed a website where you can go and even book my services straight away. I'll be launching it on the 26th. So I am always doing things to improve on the PM brand.
2: Charlie,
0: you have to be strategic. How well have you positioned your brand? I was telling Shannon last week that I went to a program with DJ Pakwasi, and the guest and the clients there was like, DJ Pakwasi was trying to introduce me to the people. I was like, them at PM, we've been seeing this billboards all over.
2: Billboards, and, I mean,
0: so I didn't have to even talk. They've done the work for me already. My PR game is up there. I've positioned the brand very well. I mean, Brembo, same way I was at Atlantic, Western Serene Atlantic last weekend, and I was signing some partnership deal with them. And apparently they have Googled PM and they've seen the works. Also, you don't need to talk. You've done our assignment before we called you. You see, the work is done. The job. So please, the complaints no go help. You are putting in a work. Let your team up your game and continue like that. Because you win when you call that you are on course.
1: Yeah.
0: Because it's so Utmijina artist of the year category means you are doing so well because it's not easy. How many secular artists, the female artists, have been in that category before? The gospel ladies are rather getting in there. Yeah. Dinah has been in there like twice or something. Now for the secular, I can't even count 2 or 3. I don't know what Afia has been. Ebony, yeah.
1: You had Ebony
0: and she won.
1: Yeah.
0: And that one, it was because Charlie, somehow, I say, hey, Anano. She deserved it too. She deserved no two ways about that.
1: Thank you.
0: But let's look at that. Charlie, how many ladies have been in there?
1: Yeah.
0: So now that, and Uber, I'm in there. If you want to say,
2: we have predecessors here. We have predecessors that we never heard them complain about these things. Talking of the Maze Bell, the
0: Fia and Co.
2: Ifia,
0: just doing their part. And they were on top of their game.
2: They understand
0: so well.
2: They enjoyed their cakes to the point that they felt like, yo, your bread in your home and not the new school no sombra. Now they feel bad and saying you're like a Caribbean, the industry, you are part of the industry.
0: We have organizations
2: regulating your royalties.
0: Mm-hmm.
2: That's Gambro.
0: Yeah.
2: And they don't make part of even the industry that you are talking about. Because any of them mention self person who booking artists are Koshatawolo, Kosakoli, Kostumbo. No. It is that open.
0: Charlie.
2: So I don't get it. Why she. And this is not the first time I've heard her mention this.
0: I said complaints.
2: Yes.
0: Charlie. Yeah,
2: and I think, I was saying,
1: I think back then it was about Ghanaians not liking
0: not
1: her.
0: Not accepting her.
1: Yeah.
2: And we Ghanaians not accepting her. Now, hey, Charlie, some people do. We have to.
0: So,
2: over the weekend, she was at Shocks.
0: Shocks, yeah. I was supposed to come, I couldn't make it.
2: Come and see the kind of energy, the response, the connection that she got over there.
0: Standing on the table and twerking, and the boys are screaming here and there.
2: So, which love again are you talking of?
0: Same way with this small girl, Tracy Shea, who far now you celebrate you for the great impact. Yeah. I mean, so what again do you want from us? You are doing so good. Look at the way you transform the girl's numbers. I see the girl is like 2.5 million on TikTok.
1: I think the girl has been verified, though.
0: Oh, see the numbers. And it's your impact. That is you.
1: Verified girl. No.
0: So that's it, Charlie. On to our next story.
1: Now, to our next story, Shatawale is proving that drama truly pays. Now, the dancehall king has revealed that he made a whooping $35,856. That is over 410,000 Ghanaian cedis from a single TikTok live session.
0: Lawyer.
1: Now, the live session was dubbed Discussing the Current Jollof Issue in the Country. And we saw Shatawale dissecting the recent Sarkodie versus Stoneboy beef while dressed up as a lawyer for the occasion. Now, in a Facebook post on September 13th, he couldn't resist flexing, and this is what he posts: $35,856 on TikTok. You think, say, my Yeah, you think say my internet job be play? It was more like a pigeon.
0: Yeah.
1: Thanks to all my gifters. This way he posted.
0: Nice one. So I mean, he created awareness that he's gonna go live and talk about jollof issues, and that is. These are some of the strategies I spoke about. Wale has been known for going live on socials from day one, from Facebook out to TikTok also, I mean, became very big. He's been doing this for years. I remember when we even had a COVID moment, he had a live session of his concert and it was streamed live on YouTube and some other socials. So he's been capitalizing on this for so many years, and this is a strategy that's been working for him. Imagine he doing this in his home and the people are gifting him to the extent of he cashing out this huge amount of money.
1: It's huge,
0: which is almost equivalent to some shows he would play on the ground if he had stepped out. We're talking about 4 billion plus old currency. That is 400,000 is huge. 400,000 plus when you convert to cedis. So that's a big deal. These are some of the strategies I'm talking about. So you have to be smart to know how to play your cards, to know how to cash out big time. See, when Stonewall was pouring out as well, he was also getting gifts here and there. You were here complaining that the person is pouring out is having you guys are other gifts in here. That is a lot from the people.
1: Yeah, I remember.
0: So if you know how to connect to the people and you know how to do other things on the side to keep it running, I mean, it's really going to help you. Shino, your take on this one?
2: Congratulations to him.
0: Yeah. The job. I mean,
2: let's go. Because if you don't know how these gifts are calculated, that's when you fall for any kind of.
0: I mean, you can make money, but you feel it's outrageous.
2: Challenge.
0: It's way beyond.
2: And all you continue 3 days crank with an amount of. But the number of gifts that you get.
0: Did you check the number of people who were watching live?
1: Well, I joined, but I left.
0: Did you see the numbers yourself?
1: No,
2: how many hours did the history?
0: I didn't check the duration. Because I just went on and I left. Okay. On to our next one.
1: Now, in a heartbreaking turn of events, Emmanuel Ni Adumkwe, the Ghanaian actor who played the striker in the 2015 Netflix film Beast of No Nation, has reportedly been sentenced to prison after being caught vandalizing a public footbridge in Accra. According to reports, Kwe was caught by residents in the late August 2026 while allegedly cutting and removing metal railings from the Kwashiman pedestrian bridge to sell as scrap. Video of confrontation went on and it went viral on social media. Now, reports on this sentence vary. Some people say 7 years, while others cite a phone conversation where striker claimed he received 1 year and was being transferred to Nsawom medium security prison.
0: Okay, so he personally said 1 year.
1: 1 year.
0: The others are reporting 7 years.
1: 7 years.
0: I mean, you just have to write what he said because he's the one involved. I mean, but it's so unfortunate this is happening. I mean, we all saw striker from the onset when the Beast of No Nation was released and became a public figure all over. Dude was trending. It was him and Ibrahim Atta. We're so happy for those guys because they became stars overnight. Look at Ibrahim Atta now, but unfortunately, striker on the other side, we keep hearing bad news each and every day. I don't know what the issue was, but I felt he was either neglected by family or no one is super saying I'm about. Shine your take on this one if you have some background story to this one.
2: No.
0: It's you.
2: Family be any baby or do be a mocker.
0: Okay.
2: Family ni be an emino. The be ambisa mo se me wo fan gross and my wall. Am I not part of Fabusi any more impede a friend or more a war? Yen you know be any abrew. Into sometime you tamana yen yen and ye ye more fa a busy busy bambedro of nemo se debi. Sour phenomenon, sour fire enough for me, sir. Because here can say, oh, a cousin, oh, you and you will be all. What funny about it? Here can so be a woman, oh, my mini beer, or me, me, me, yes. Oh, Munya, yes, but so more one color when almost your mama, dear one, and your home. In tea, I've grown to understand this, Massa, family being a baby, a family, and no mamma, no papa.
0: Okay.
2: So, mama, I bring a new bedroom baby, I was what was.
0: Okay.
2: Family, no. But we are fortunate. I dare be a free chamber, be extra.
0: All right, let's talk to this person and continue. Hello. Hello?
3: Hello?
0: Welcome to the drive, sir.
3: Thank you, boss.
0: Your name?
3: Abdul,
0: shoot, 1 minute.
3: Yeah. check an issue, no,
0: brother.
3: Because the movie, at least we should see.
0: Charlie, Hollywood standard, global standard.
3: Where, you know, but true movie, so this is or a joint, you know, you. Them 40 times, then I saw the man. Look at the way you are managing it. Tell him, pass and pass, and maybe other questions.
0: Imagine being given that, this huge amount of money after one project. Thank you so much for that. So unfortunate. I mean, Shano, you there was a rehab moment, cry. I mean, who did you go see?
2: I see, no call rehab mojane. And if you are seeing my dear, but come to me, yam, and yan, say, obey what you say, also so be on your name,
0: so
2: person.
0: You can so even the rehab, they will ask you, are you ready to change? That's the first thing they will ask you.
2: And now, a hospital, crown, Nanky will see business opens what you apple.
1: Because you will be why would
0: that
1: I
0: is a very important question.
2: You understand? Because you will be a while, but me always seen rule. A drone obey you on them. On your ready suburb of everyone. You understand? This a friend say struck an issue by I've seen people taking sides. Some are saying society number one. E. Will be could try body a general one can hear. Yeah, footbridge. Meta, we know a friend is a guide, you know. Because you are a striker, society no am well. How many times have we said same about the onosun na baby or kofa obi bo de kaka ye yere no? Let's not be hypocrites.
0: Just because he's a striker.
2: Every offender is an offender.
0: That's it. Nobody's above the law.
2: Obi enu obro mrano so.
0: That's it.
2: We are a striker. We are a defender. We are one. I'm running to watch.
0: To watch. All right. Thank you so much. Hello. Can you lower your stereo for me a little bit? Hello. I'm sorry, I have to take you off. Please, when you call me, lower your stereo so we can talk nicely. Can we do a last story?
1: Yeah, so all right. To our next story, Ghanaian food content creator Chef Abis is still processing one of the most unbelievable moments of her career.
0: Which is?
1: That is meeting the CEO of TikTok.
0: That's huge! Yeah. I mean, when I watched that interview, I was like, yo, girl, you're gone. Yeah. Girl, you're gone. For those of you who don't know her, she's on the screens. Get on Facebook and check out Chef Abby, girl is trending. I mean, yeah. I see her at conferences, global conferences. She's the only African there. Yeah. I'm like, yo, Charlie. Content, kakanga kreya, Onia. What do you know? The item, did you know?
2: Debbie, I'm a cow. If you ask, what Jimmy? Yankopo cry, it's Russo Bebel. Because I know Dane, we are an old Dane.
0: Charlie.
2: She said, Chef Abby, TikTok, what do you know? You know, you understand?
0: I do.
2: Media space in our home. E wo ho se e be bo a se be yen ntumi anko school no rechi e be bo bia generally enyenyi mu is the more reason why bo ngbe so na papa fa fun so obi de don ske onye university graduate o onye bibia mu asre
0: o
2: fa ho de yen endorsement deals o cash out un na manu akwo hu obi your so de asoma si ne dia wo ye ni ubo hu dj bi ono so dj ni e chen reference en a gift no cash out ka kra obi so de oni mi yen se aduane oni mi no ano. We and your certificate don't be chance my certificate need to be most supporting you. And yet your day ya or your money ya kono. And you on yaba. Into what arena only me pamono. Eh? Obey to me a fakwa and biswa yam and I fe.
0: Exactly.
2: Ah, attracting a knee. And what do baby? Into we if you make an inch, say, Sebi, oh dear, oh dear, platform they will.
0: Every content can fly.
2: Person you
0: all depends on how you present.
2: Yes, the all person you who no. I don't have to
0: call.
2: Into the photo, bringing it. I'm like I have told you that. Never show.
0: Thank you so much. I have a last caller here. Hello. Oh, sorry about that. Your call dropped. I wish you can add your voice. 05. I saw you on the line for a while. Please call back. Hello.
4: Hello.
0: Yeah. Your name, please.
4: Odi.
0: Odi, me can 1 minute.
4: Okay, bro. I want to touch on tracking issues.
0: Okay.
4: Yeah, DM.
0: Bonito
4: I want us to, in a, yeah. I want us to, in a way, to blame the family.
0: Why blame the family?
4: Okay, so I don't know his age as of now, but I think he will probably be less than 25 years.
0: Definitely.
4: The bit of knowledge was shot in 2015, right?
0: Yeah.
4: 2015, so roughly 11 years. So you, okay, I don't know of his age. By the time these guys were very young, you know. And Obiano Wusu Saddam, as I think the in a way the family failed him to nurture him, to guide him. Between compare Abraham Atta, who knows? Maybe Abraham Atta or you're fortunate. Got some people to guide him and stuff like that.
0: Do you know when the family noticed he was into drugs, they took him to a rehab and he ran out of the place?
4: You make your point. Okay. There's some point in there. PM. Mm-hmm. We like we all from communities. Mm-hmm. Over there, if people own no man, someone in someone do all idea from Bana. One person you can tell from the fact that we are probably based on how we see, you know, often.
0: Yeah.
4: So who knows? Maybe Shaka is coming from such home. Ah, why their parents, you know, more wonderful one. I'm not put it up. Open or yeah. Who knows? Like I'm just saying it that like we shouldn't blame it that much. Maybe family which might affect it because maybe I'm born in a way there. Like for them to guide you, man. Maybe between you, between idea, we jam up more. Though yeah, I'm not saying that, but. Looking at Striker's issue, the guy got the fame when he was very young. No, sir. No, they were very young. You see, what point is the point of being there? It may be, I'm not saying this for a fact. I'm saying maybe, it may be a Bushono Tunu and Bono in a way that, to my guidance and stuff like that.
0: I get your point. According to Google, he's actually 19 years. That's what Google is saying.
2: No. Well, the advice was 7 years.
0: Uh-huh.
2: For BBC, bro.
0: All right. Thank you so much. Let's move to London for BBC. We'll add up extra like 5 minutes to this because this is very, very important. Back after this.
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6: BBC News with Moira Alderson. President Trump has denounced what he's called a sick conspiracy against artificial intelligence and data centres. He's criticised calls for controls of AI, suggesting they would limit a US lead over China in the sector. Mr. Trump has also said Ukraine and Russia have agreed not to hit each other's energy targets. The warring parties have yet to comment. Mr. Trump has blamed the Russia-Ukraine war for global diesel price rises, rather than the war he and Israel started in the Middle East against Iran. The head of the NATO military alliance has said a Russian attack on a Ukrainian train near the border with Poland on Sunday shows how desperate the Russian president, Vladimir Putin, has become. Mark Rutte said Moscow's continued attacks on civilian infrastructure close to NATO territory were failing to undermine both the alliance's unity and its support for Ukraine. The health ministry in Gaza has warned the territory's health system risks paralysis after transport services for medical staff were suspended. It says shortages of fuel, lubricants and spare parts mean many doctors and nurses are struggling to reach hospitals. An armed group in Ethiopia's Oromia region has demanded that mining companies operating in the area employ local people. The Oromo Liberation Army also insists they comply with environmental standards. A prominent Indian magazine editor, Tarun Tejpal, has surrendered to a court in Goa to serve a 10-year prison sentence after he was convicted of sexually assaulting an ex-colleague in 2013. He edited an investigative magazine that exposed high-level corruption and abuse of power. A pack of African wild dogs has completed a record-breaking journey of 4,000 kilometres in Zambia looking to mate. Scientists say the three brothers zigzagged across the country, navigating a landscape increasingly shaped by humans. BBC News.
7: Our nim there e kra 49 cities a e beti ma to eziban ne awo pig se ma chicken man I a friend a guy man and now the all new assorted jollof and fried rice is just 59 cities at Pizzaman Chicken Man and you can also step out to the Playman Park for 79 cities or go assorted for just 89. Now my card if one is it grab our mini or the maxi buckets so we'll pe pizza a show now no swear there to some mizza double chicken barbecue to tasty jollof fried rice and crispy chicken Pizzaman Chicken Man emo ezibanya e del nane buafo fisha yene otra coin e o takrade ye ben AD Motors yene Khalifa Collection ene dien mushe phone number we nkwa 0302-753-430 to place your order and now say download the crispy app no na towa do any free roll kai say wazibane maya one jessica Pizzaman Chicken Man good food lives here Pizzaman Chicken Man e dien papa fie
8: that's right
9: I didn't wager lies, sir. Who Mr. Q nibu ha? Fem mi biwai. My wife do a gum anymore as yeno. Mr. Q de senyana. Take it easy. As a woman for the how can I take it easy? Ojam, nibusao. A man saying, and mukunum, a toka ma woman. Nema kotaka, and monogam. After nipeti mechi ebe usho. Woman muha, if Robana noa. And yet ye hear me. Kope me dream, Mr. Q nibibanum. Nemi husa me your ba. Na, man, put in before your root. A true dear here. And no one say, why am I draw? Said you sure to what sort of call. Ojam, we don't know you. Is that a petra park?
10: And I saw banners with the cone.
9: Ah, how?
10: Woman, you and yes, the Padina, and say, it don't know the house of fire. Kunya shio kunun Ghana Limited at Aroma but dey Mr. Q abei adin tin na wasa otro pan ko no di awon mi say what be ya say
9: me hudi bia
10: jibi konum esa wa ko herbal chemical and pharmacy do don so aro ko kunun Ghana Limited
11: takwa de ko nim dey pharmacy crisis the answer e ba ko pharmacy not chemist ben yak such as we feel kuma madam drastwa shima junction ebenes pharmacy wo agura kwanta e butu afa kunun 0504906665 and 0545906665
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15: 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The Ghana Career and Migration Fair 2026 is brought to you by the Ghanaian European Center, an initiative of German Federal Ministry of Economic Cooperation and Development, co funded by the European Union in Ghana and implemented by GIZ Ghana in partnership with the Ministry of Labour, Jobs and Employment. 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I say easy, main cheap.
0: We are back. We're briefly, Shino, for the people who are blaming families and all that concerning the striker thing. What do you have to say? Final words.
2: No, also, asemno ye nim no kro mo kro twase no asemno ho bi edidi adanse ye. For the fact say after Bisto after being casted in Bisto Zone Nation, na sika bae. I hunt a bae chere no. Went to me anunu mpo no and to me ambode no kra no chese akwara no. Onna mabuja ye fed up. For the fact to say, even he had all the necessary, I mean, favors
0: yeah.
2: to help build a career. And also, no one can say ni pedi.
0: I'm not sure. At that time, they released the cash to him.
2: No, no, the cash wasn't released to him. But oni obinya the same favor ni pandi aye ye. So ask yourself, how come?
0: Okay, I get that.
2: you understand? And the cash that wasn't released fully to him, you know, there were some sort of a treatment to be the man living good.
0: Yeah, special.
2: As compared to when he was living on the street.
0: That's true.
2: You understand? And for the fact that even after Wenu Mukrano, still or back to the street nature say, or no say yeah table so start of the story. But the ever may say there be or no crane bush any fed up.
0: All right. So briefly, I have people here. Hello.
8: Hello. Good evening, Peter.
0: Good evening, sir. Your name and location.
8: Please. This is Kevin from Cancer.
0: Kevin, let's hear you 1 minute. Shoot.
8: You see, it is a fact. A guy now offer answer the work of BBC. No.
0: Mm-hmm.
8: Yes. What nine or kind? Oh, coming up. No, these guys had a shine. And I will put the other time for a kid. We have to know a true size. It's either positive or negative.
0: That's it.
8: And these guys, they blew like
0: global icons. So no, be Ghana blowing you know, yeah, worldwide.
8: Yeah. If they went global, and I could choose the positive side, mm-hmm. and I could choose the negative side. If we have to know, it's your mind. And when you're the main recognition, you know, now they were young,
0: yeah.
8: so they needed guidance.
0: Exactly.
8: Guidance. You know, if guidance, and they were in favor on the side. And if we have to say, after what can I say, or better say, or better say. Appear, and you know, we look to bad. What can I bear bad boy, bear bad boy.
0: Very true.
8: Only the fact. You are afraid to do, you have to say, sorry to say, I don't know, because Zoom do money answer. Don't you have to Zoom, will there, or a lot of rascals or all. But anyway, you get some noble kids out
0: I know so many scholars from Zongo. So many scholars.
8: Yes. It is a funnel. Sometimes the environment matters, but sometimes it doesn't matter. So after no care, obey, like good, great person.
0: Let me use myself as an example. I love entertainment so much in senior high school. Like most of my friends, I was moving where they were smoking, but I never smoked. I never drank.
8: They were smoking indoor.
0: But I never did it.
8: You had all the influence around you,
0: yeah.
8: but since you never inside your mind, other kids, you know. Like when I come here, so they get influenced easily. And so guidance must play like a major role in bringing up a child. And they did their part. They tried to shape their child like into a good person. But also, what direct on the right, and not on the left.
0: That's the thing.
8: The next time, what can be or the you see, a lot of people were waiting. And before they had talent, and they were waiting for this
0: opportunity
8: recognition. See, like a Cyril did a papa that you see or something. You know, or some super Yulu.
0: Yeah.
8: And he when you have a good guy. It's, the other time, you know, guy before a bit of nation. You know, why rascal dread? Why rascal? I don't know. I've forgotten his name.
0: Charlie.
8: No, okay. So you remember the scene? Oh, yeah. No, okay. There, or like, or put a bit of soldier in

0: family no enun ya bom ne. 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So small boy home alone.
1: Yeah.
0: E be rich rich na ba e do ba bi no obe homeless. Obe ni se kenya cho be homeless. Na no pena mi ti e chezu ti. O ka se mi. And sometimes we be on ma show beans and all, like film the bar. Like, it's all about winning from home there, but I show you show winning bus, I film the bus, and I won't be handled, no, and no space, because boy, you're buying that thing, or a small boy.
1: Very
0: young. I'm interested in this kind of, be seen in seven. Maybe at your hand, no, and one
1: because me Kaiso almost say it was supposed to be released to him after a particular age, but not when your allowances be out of it, but the full cash in the room release him later, pra.
0: Give
1: him that good treatment. Don't go back to school. School cross your uncle. Like there were so many support coming in, even when he was very young.
0: Yeah,
1: So the area knows. So then.
0: Obi say. No, sometimes they do on my.
1: Thank you so much for that. Really appreciate it. Shine the final words.
2: Lion, so yeah. What I'm saying is, let's take the family out of this whole issue. Family, one year, any day, one show, I'm one yinipa. You come on collaborate. But you young come on to me, yinipa, and more, and I'm 7 years or so. Yinipa, and more, and I'm already be drew that time.
1: Exactly.
2: And your time be so ube drew, oh, bravo, more. Nana, ubi, I busy. There's one thing I always live with. Obien wa ojane di ababa so mu se e friends o ma me no papa kwane do e friends en hweso ka apart from mu no obien we na o ma me no papa ponye forever o mo hwe do ba bia ye ka so ma me na ka so battle with diabetes bia ni wo hwe do ba hwe o
1: challenge
2: what you say into everything boils down to one kasa how we see aye want to see afa
1: very true
2: ye ka ye si sika no mo anfa ma ni nti hwe se only be on poker clear or obey your sword, the third year, the drugs. Nankam Kukuka Samakadome. You understand? In this Kanakasan Uncle Din in Semunpun was right thing. Was the right step taken. But on one Kasa, life after the film, na Sibian on one Kasa Penhun when you know. Ibrahim Mata, Kosono, so you call your picking from the street.
1: Charlie.
2: Aye, then. What do you say? Kopem say even after the film no obi amo an wo niema e jigu ye e ma gunshot e be fa akotra ne nje what happened
1: and some other issues
2: be we are gunshot ha ko we are say gunshot discard to no atwum o discard to no atwum afi ko we are say na ni phone no atam awuchi
1: pa so nye DJ gunshot afade o
2: nye DJ no he's a blogger in Kumasi
1: yeah
2: oh e ko we are say no atam gunshot phone do jani ye
1: Charlie.
2: Okotrabe biko no sati ye interview e kasaf etia e gunshot na dia so the boy na ngaza see you see pen ho no and when you mumie nya busu enfrim na family amwa yes what could do street in so nyame adom what be do a friend say baby you were in a safe hands what happened
1: Charlie ni nyina echi
2: ntinya family assembly yo baby you dura enya family assembly ye wo hiamu a enya wo fort wo hiamu a ye wo fort
1: I don't know very big one. How you go end up there? It be your fault.
2: Yeah, you get to her, and your fault. But who can get to who? I know your fault.
1: That's it.
2: See, I don't know family from now. Yeah, treaty. I call her. I'm saying, what's it? Ubi, I call her. Be handle.
1: Thank you so much, Shino. Hello.
3: Hello.
1: Welcome to the drive.
3: Good evening.
1: Good evening, Bacho. Good evening.
3: I'm from Kojo.
1: Kojo, me antu unka. 1 minute.
3: Aha. Na, mfese mkasi wong there. I'm going to be my family, you know. But I'm going to give you an example.
1: Okay.
3: When I was in school, I was Adam Fobi.
1: Okay.
3: Now, I was grown up here. I was going to show you school.
1: Okay.
3: Say, I'm going to buy my name Adam Fobi. On smoky dam. On smoky, on non-sa, on yash.

0: But some of them, they pia. They count the baby pia. They pia. They will drink. They will smoke.
1: And he also do some.
0: Maybe I have a question. Say, my mommy and can say, my mommy nyesi, my mommy nyesi. But me, I know my dear, she be true. Say, me nyesi.
1: That be the thing.
0: But some of them, some smoke pia. No agi, no smoke pia. No, no man sani. Some of them, on yes, and some say, I don't know that we yet. Like you can, you only say no.
1: Exactly.
0: I won't do it. So I don't like it when the people are blaming the family like that. Sometimes I have personal decision.
1: True.
0: If you don't want to do it, you
1: will never do it. Very true. Thank you so much for that. Really, I appreciate it. I mean, my mom kept telling me that. I mean, whenever she was in school, when I find a book, when I was a kid, my mom can't tell the call for me. She was saying, "I didn't know." Oh, because when you
2: your narrative be say if you ask no a brand new war out bar anytime you be able missing it in the life
1: yeah
2: they
1: blame him for
2: you was careful maybe a scar will be about my life I say
1: true
2: you also have a role to play
1: that's it
2: yeah,
1: you are your own responsibility
2: that be a man me frame you now a friend is saying you give me about yeah that be the example na kofio ya se eyem pa bu na me se ma se si amte ho se ma ye ma bra bo basa basa enu num sa ndu bo ni mi ni adade bia nka ba ka se bayfo na se ho ba
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1: ba
2: de mi hu nu bi da mi ko di hu adanse
1: that's it
2: you understand so let's blame him onu nkasa so pe no ho no and we anya no ho no and ye jele no how many years he's an offender okomra oba gana da so ho
1: thank you so much Shino. Hello
3: blackla
1: your name
3: could I say my first brother
1: chale your last call and yanko ni mr wa time no
3: call chale ye kani na ko si ebi si akwara no me wo de mechanic e won do say ye wo family challenges we na dey o but one kasa ni pa no woman who can answer your man a big year, it more so.
1: Exactly.
3: Yeah. Would be this soon, so no matter what the situation, another BBC Viano. In Ampersania, bro. If I had now, your old person watching, you would be too much achieving in our clan. At least 70%, 60%, 80% to be the other to match you. Maybe we're genius. I know my career passa, what one I need now by baby, so this year I said, Daddy, memoir.
1: Hello, Prosper. All right, so this is what I'm doing. I've already exceeded my time, so let me just add some few calls. Near Fancher time with PM now, Musa.
3: Hello.
1: So I'm not doing a different time with PM. I'm just adding this. Hello. Hello, can you hear me, Prosper?
3: Call him. Aha, you be doing really good, yes, no. I am moving a different China, but if I don't finish the journey, Musa Daddy, I call out with them one who wanna say anything, and match what you want idea.
1: Yeah.
3: After men, no, my mind, no, I'm going to be more. And you're meeting this team, and you say, no, maybe be the IA bomb. Because after that time, no.
1: Thank you very much for that. Really, I appreciate it. Now, briefly, time with PM and the Twasson, because the next story where he up a shout out, but I mean, acknowledge sponsor for time with PM and Twasson. Check Villa. I want to make sure they say, what time with PM all the time on the drive. So, I mean, I will look at the next person after this information. What would you line us know? Which is the one where we need check no, straight away. Yeah, because I have a caller here already, so pick that number for me straight away. 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Whether you are looking for a quick lunch, a satisfying meal after work, or simply craving some delicious fried rice, Check Check Villa is ready to serve you. Come and taste the difference. Once you check, you will come back. So to the next person after this information. Hello.
4: Hello.
1: Welcome to the drive, sir.
4: Yeah, thank you.
1: Your name?
4: This is Luna.
1: Luna, nice one. So Luna, you'll be served with Check Check Villa, God willing, tomorrow. Thank you so much. Now, let's touch on the story we have today. Still treating the striker story.
4: Yeah, okay. What I would say is, I think family, I would say people have the blame games. They easily go for the easy target.
1: Some are blaming society, some are blaming the family, some are blaming himself.
4: One is a couple of blame games, and they will target the easy ones. The easy ones here will be the family, the society.
1: Okay.
4: That's why everybody is matching this family. But I would say that family is just an entity. Human beings, you just need to belong somewhere.
1: Yeah.
4: That's why you have family. The family is not the sole responsible, it's not responsible for you being good or bad. It's just up to you. For the need for you to belong to somewhere, that's why you have family. But the family shouldn't be the major reason for you to go down or go up. It's up to you. So I think it's just one of these drinking. That's why I mentioned this one. That's all.
1: Okay. Point well made. Thank you so much, Luna, for that. Really appreciate it. What about you two? 0500-097979. I know now, come here. And I'm picking with me.
2: Okay. Okay.
1: Call us in your lines. I'm picking into us. Hello? Hello?
5: Good evening, PM.
1: Good evening. Your name?
5: My name is Meguna.
1: Let's hear from you, dear.
5: Hello, sometimes, man.
1: Mm-hmm.
5: I just buy.
1: Sound.
5: We've been there from outside. Okay. As a chapter.
1: Okay.
5: Obi, yeah, the person tried it over here and asked, won't you mean? You know what? What for? So, I won't you mean? You know what? You're not outside anymore. And most of it is a bit fear.
1: Okay.
5: Penny to me, I know, or yard, but you're not what you want to say. Instead of so, but you know, not you know. This will put answer. So, sometimes, because I parents are not, maybe we will eat a car, or imagine we're from Kakra.
1: Exactly. Simple. Thank you so much. Hello.
6: Hello, PM.
1: Welcome to the drive, sir. And these things are happening every day on the street. We are seeing so many examples. As a way, no, or your public figure are grabbing a blue big, no, because we see these things every day in our localities. Go ahead.
6: Sure. I was talking about the fact that, like, we should study human nature, how things work. We are not the same. Like, we make you point to be there. Old school, no, what economy, I know, Kim Kedden, no. Mm-hmm. I will blame the young and their friend so can equally say no, which is very wrong. We are not the same.
1: Exactly.
6: Like
1: individual
6: like
1: differences.
6: This is the point I'm trying to go that people don't understand. The fact that you were able to, like, advise yourself to say I'm never going to smoke. When young Kuno doesn't have that, like that state of mental, the same mentality.
1: Exactly.
6: Maybe when young Kuno, I won't and can be able to be influencing for him not to also smoke, but you didn't do it. You are blaming your friend and he can equally say no. Meanwhile, your friend is not you. Like,
1: so
6: I'm surprised.
1: That means you are not being a good friend in this contest.
6: Like, in a way.
1: Yeah.
6: Like, for you to, if you think that the fact that I'm able to say no,
1: he should also be able to do the same.
6: If such person is ignorant of human nature, he doesn't understand that. You're different. Like, or be very good at this aspect. Obviously, yeah. Bad at this answer be a very good PM, and also society where we grow up, our parents also influence our life. Oh no, we can be there. Our life solely depend on us, which is very wrong.
1: Society plays a major role. Sure.
6: Yeah, society that we grow up in also plays a role. It has influence on us.
1: Yeah.
6: It's a message. Search matter no. So, yeah, if you don't take care, you put the blame on the person. But if you have a criminal, the person was influenced in some way, like in a certain way, maybe the, where the person grew up from. And this also talks up the fact that we are not the same. That society that the, that person grew up from, that might be influenced.
1: And you know, you know, you know one thing that I think we've overlooked for a long time, boys' lives matter. We are always concerned about a girl child. We get time for the girl child. We don't, we hardly sit the boys down to even talk to them to know what they are going through, as like the way we do for the ladies. I think this is one of the factors.
6: Me, like I grew up in Tekwari.
1: Mm-hmm.
6: At times, like we go and play football with certain kind of people. It's, like you don't know where they are coming from.
1: Mm-hmm.
6: They, like but to me, I don't want to be a. Then you suspect where the person is coming
1: exactly.
6: from.
1: Exactly.
6: Like but to me, you spend the weekend.
1: You connect your dots.
6: For so, Mister Kwari for open chemo. The mobile you also Mister Kwari. I'm passing the call to Mister Kwari. The person is influenced with where. Like what can I do?
1: Well, that one there is a fact. It's where you come
6: yeah,
1: from
6: so,
1: plays a role.
6: Exactly. So the society also influences our life. So like young life, we should it's not solely based on us. The pyramid here. At times, you know, we are being like influenced with certain forces.
1: All right.
6: It can be from the family. It can be from the society. It can be from like your cycle of friends, for example.
1: True. Thank you so much for that. What about the people who see things at various homes and ignore, like some parents who almost talk about yeah, don't move money go so normal with
7: Hello.
1: Hello,
7: Blackla.
1: Blackla, welcome to the drive.
7: Yeah, thank you, Jim.
1: Your name, sir.
7: Yeah, Joe, Lagos.
1: Joe, born the Tony uncle.
7: Yeah. But it is now, I'm on Kofokan. Maybe I look at when I'm just this boy, that's a mamma can. I'm just the parents, and the parents are on the one. And by the direction, you are the angle the guy is coming from.
1: Yeah.
7: And finally, it's not concluded this unit out. And by the day, again, I want nothing we ask in Agatham. Since probably I need to make your parents, you know. Obey, Nina, 99% of your parents. And I said, if you are being in the year of fear, yet still. And my daughter, I don't know. Making that wouldn't get any assembly, I think from other perspective, we need any year without life. And you attend again, ladies, and my daughter. But we are younger than the Emperor and Mobana. She said, you know, we are just the people, and you should be able to but if you're Indian man, you put it if you get a
1: okay, so I just my research is here. Joe Utieme. So this is the information I just gathered. Striker, a.k.a. Imanoni Adumkwe, from Beast of No Nation, did not grow up with both parents. He stated that he did not have parents growing up and was instead raised by relatives. So, according to Yoko Kakra, not according to Nana Yoko Kakra, that is what the research is giving me right now.
7: That's the issue. That's the issue. It's not also the mono. I'm a dentist, and a man, one, and a man, all these things. You know, most of the time, and come here with me in a year. My parents, me, Aunt Lambuna,
1: single parenting, and then your money, because me share other background or say, orphaned, no parental support. Striker mentioned in interviews that his father has passed away and he lacked parental guidance. Nothing that is upbringing and lack of
7: Don't blame anybody. And your parents are fault. Don't blame the Don't blame the parents. That's a mentality. God, or show me let me talk about school. If I say, the parents should be our pair, we'll come up with me. Thank
1: you so much, Joe. Thank you so much, Joe, for that. Really appreciate it. So, I mean, like I said, according to the report here, he was actually raised by the grandmother. Yeah. And during his upbringing and early post-film struggles, noted that he lived with his grandmother in North conditions. Because and the mother was not in the picture, according to this research I just dug out. Hello?
8: Blackla.
1: Welcome to The Drive.
8: Girls and boys.
1: 14, 15 years.
8: Boys
1: lives matter. Many are just because me tell on a family interview, not family essay, tally. And maybe I say me to no or public I can't see me a channel. Now, teaching a rebel, you'll be.
8: How boys life matter?
1: We'll look at that.
8: Maybe, And I'm a madam, I'm a little bit of a and India, family young people, different too.
1: And see, and that is how society has made it. Bema, dear, Udia, Charlie, you are supposed to be tough, hard. You are a leader. I miss it, A weekend, you mean Chawano? Weekend, yeah. My mama be free money. Your call, Charlie, mean to me control me soon. Me Jim, na boys number. Berman, so crazy. Do you know how I'm feeling right now? Me soon, my mama say, just say, ready.
8: That,
1: me
8: papa,
1: me.
8: PM,
1: you
8: should get up, brother. Me come, you figure another car. From and Berman, I also just say, na Berman, but like.
1: Chale, we are all humans. Unsu to me soon, unto ya weak, unto unya broken heart, unto ya nippers. Maybe we can be a girl child, Safi and Colabrim, girl child son, and then you still. Conference is a course in my conference and Kwa. Conference and I'm going to say it's a men empowerment conference. And Messen and Unsa there.
8: Be a bad memo, because my baby to say to me, we say, we are my men complaining.
1: Chale. Fashion.
8: I'll find time
1: that we address this, yeah? We'll really take this conversation to another level. This boy's life matter conversation. Thank you. Hello?
9: Hello, dear.
1: Welcome to the drive, sir.
9: Thank you. This is Kelvin again.
1: Kelvin, let's hear you.
9: Well, there's always a non-parent. It's a non-parent. We knew who was having, never paid who was having.
1: Yeah. From the story I just read, no, he grew up with a grandmother. The father died very early.
9: So now the man is chief commander, and the father is here. He said, "I'm glad." Okay, I'll be safe.
1: And as well,
9: okay, I'll be safe. A heavy pool of an album will be well with someone's November.
1: All right, thank you so much, Kelvin, for that. Hello,
10: hello, dear.
1: Welcome to the drive, sir.
10: Thank you, boy. Everyone, some this is real color candle. The statement that I'm for 1 yard, you know. Try PM, you'll do on my which might come from a very good home, still I say.
1: Yeah.
10: Obviously, because we know be more one guide, because we know be more one friend, PM, that's a point, and I see, I want to work at them, I see me there, life in the Yanabon already, know. Like, we'll be a drop kind of a life, I mean, you know, say.
1: There was nothing like that. There was nothing like that.
10: Yeah. Influence the cab, but yeah, but do on to them, do on my very good home, I'll say. Obisu, if you very bad home, or say it because of a very bad home.
1: Mm-hmm.
10: It's influencing on your baby.
1: From different angles.
10: Yeah, maybe if we had a certain PM, you know, if we're bro.
1: Charlie,
10: you put a cocker in there, a cocker in there will see the womb pool.
1: Wanted, Abadi.
10: PM, I put to Wama,
1: Very
10: good school. So today, again, they all grade in Adeno.
1: Exactly.
10: Do you know that when you go to US, like, they don't grade them the same? Every year, like, again, like, grade A schools, grade B, grade C, you know.
1: Mm-hmm.
10: One final exam, you know, they don't use the same marking scheme.
1: Okay.
10: Because I want to know, they understand that over very good school, you know, or certain kind of influence, yeah, it will obviously be better than
1: the site of the
10: grade D school.
1: Okay.
10: Anyway, but because in our system, we don't understand human nature.
1: Yeah.
10: It's, you know, the beginning, can you catch your day? Echo St. John's, or the so called Dia Bene, when you're the same book in Anna, Ulusia. Meanwhile, I'm now in the echo this school here. The infrastructure there isn't the same, but we only based on the fact that, oh, I want you to use book. So, yeah, why that won't mean that? You see, like our mentality.
1: I get the point.
10: Yeah, PM, Obuwa, why would I to scheme? Already the Ababon, which is 50%. Obviously, when you're supposed to never catch them there. yeah. Why thou sorry to an area? You are not being fair with the person.
1: True.
10: Like, you get it? Because Obi, I know what was criminal. Mind you, there already know when the influence is from where he's coming from. Yeah, but when they push him, what happened him? It's Obi, also in your position from one area. Fine, and also our role to play in his life. But we can't hate on such a person there. Why they're that attacking number ye? Come on. This is totally debatable. All right. Like, I don't
1: support. Point well made. Point well made.
10: On, man. Only because of India, maybe I want to train. When you support,
1: I get it.
10: We want to the same place. Nationally, too much striving. So it's all boils down to the fact that you're not the same.
1: Okay, point well made. Thank you so much for that. Really appreciate it. I can't pick any more calls. I'm sorry about that. In case you still want to add your voice, just make it a message. I'll check it out later on. This is something that we need to look at, especially the issue of the upbringing of boys, sister making you feel like, oh, you're a bear man to be beer, and you're a bear man to be a bear man soon. Now, even when you are broken and you still have to act tough, when you know, Charlie, who bleed deep on, Charlie, who need be crowd, who can catch the wine. I mean, but Charlie, and this is how we've lived as kids growing up in societies. We've seen our uncles, we've seen our fathers, and we've grown into them. So terrible, wow, Charlie. You need somebody to even talk to, but you can't do it because they've made you realize. Say, yo, I also ban a big kind of assumption. I ban they all. You have to be tough, but that is not it. You are human. Blood they are inside. The same way they cut human blood, they come. So now they cut you to a blood, they come. So I think it's about time we look at some of these things and conferences and seminars that can help men speak up. I think I'll personally take up this challenge and do some of those things so that we can save the future, because it is not really helping. It's not really helping. Making it look like, Charlie, bear my dear. No, you are also human. If it is time to cry, cry. If it is time to talk to people, talk. A problem shared is half solved. Yes, somebody that you really admire, a mentor you know, speak to them. Don't be going through it alone. That one alone can kill you. That's why most men die early as compared to women. Charlie, the stress be too much. Don't bury yourself in it. I have some brothers in Accra. Bibiani and Charlie Kelly. I go through this thing. The thing, you know, they really they hit up. Oh, Charlie Pia, let's do it so. It'd be normal level. Me too, I go through some before. Let's be able to have a conversation about ourselves, not just businesses and Charlie. It'd be important, but our personal lives as men. Let's have those convos as well, because it's very, very important. Our welfare do matter. Thank you so much, one and all. Like I said, we'll start this conversation and take it to another level right here on the show later on. But check Villa, thank you so much for holding us down on Time with PM. We have the No Size, which is 40 Ghana cities. We have the Street President, which is 50 Ghana cities. We have the Chairman Special, that is 60 Ghana cities. And when you link up, you get served every time. Location, Adentim, Takra, the more combination than that. What we need here. Running hours, 11 a.m. to 6:30 p.m. Monday to Saturday. 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So whether you're looking for a quick lunch, a satisfying meal after work, or simply craving some delicious fried rice, Check Villa is ready to serve you. Come and taste the difference. Once you check, you will come back. Ladies and gentlemen, I will start planning this thing, and when I'm set with it, we'll look into it. I mean, we really need to set the boys' agenda, because our lives do matter as well. It shouldn't be girl child every day. The boy child today here, wow. Yeah, started from young games now. Nah, no more casa, near guide, you so me. Yeah, they talk now. Boys' Lives Matter thing, the champion. No. We all need to get involved. Every influential man who can get on board, let's do something. Bring these boys together. Talk to them as well. It shouldn't be conference and seminars for ladies all the time. I beg you, it's about time. Oh boy, oh how bad boy, man, you are done for. And then in casa, wow, in the old 4 months and I'll do baby, I will do no. Your time, man. It shouldn't just be about the hustle. There's some men who don't even have time for their sons. Sit down with your boy, talk to your boy, guide your boy in every step of the way. So the things you go through, you make mistakes, you know, you can't do those things again. It's about time, man. Let's listen to them. Let's hear them out. Oh, Lord. Ghana Career and Migration Fair 2026. This is happening right here in Tadi, and I am so glad it's happening, because I'm going to be part of the team. So, Tadi, I say, one blow one out, one tell one. Are you a job seeker, a graduate or student interested in exploring opportunities to work and study abroad? The 8th Ghana Career and Migration Fair is coming your way. 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Why Army is still recruiting soldiers? So if you ask them, you want to be a soldier or a general. A soldier is a member in the neighborhood, and a general is a leader in the neighborhood. Call this number or WhatsApp this number, 027-155-6178. Or drop a message in a DM, and let's take it from there. Shouts going out to General Baba of Apremodo, General Marshall of Afikuma, General Bertha of New Takwa, General Rudimani of 2nd D, General Prosper of Apoma, General Sparrow of Anaje, General Driver Humble of Escado, General Carlos of Kissimmee Team, and General Francis of Tanakuru. Not forgetting General McKing of Windy Ridge. If you want to be a general or a soldier, let us know and take it from there. After this break, we get ready for Y Sports Update with Paradise Asenano. Beckham Sports on Sensei.
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7: BBC News with Moira Alderson. President Trump has denounced what he's called a sick conspiracy against artificial intelligence and data centers. He's criticized calls for controls of AI, suggesting they would limit a US lead over China in the sector. Mr. Trump has also said Ukraine and Russia have agreed not to hit each other's energy facilities. Mr. Trump has blamed global price rises of diesel mostly on the Russia-Ukraine war rather than the conflict with Iran, which has ensued since he and Israel launched strikes in February. President Volodymyr Zelensky says Ukraine will reciprocate if Russia agrees to a wider pact not to hit critical infrastructure. The health ministry in Gaza has warned that the territory's health system risks paralysis after transport services for medical staff were suspended. It says shortages of fuel, lubricants and spare parts mean many doctors and nurses are struggling to reach hospitals. An Israeli human rights group has accused the government of systematically dismantling the conditions needed for Palestinian life in the occupied West Bank. B'Tselem says violence, movement restrictions, economic pressure and displacement have intensified sharply since October 2023. An armed group in Ethiopia's Oromia region has demanded that mining companies operating in the area employ local people. The Oromo Liberation Army also insists they comply with environmental standards. A prominent Indian magazine editor, Tarun Tejpal, has surrendered to a court in Goa to serve a 10-year prison sentence after he was convicted of sexually assaulting an ex-colleague in 2013. He edited an investigative magazine that exposed high-level corruption. A pack of African wild dogs has completed a record-breaking journey of 4,000 kilometres in Zambia looking to mate. Scientists say the three brothers zigzagged across the country. BBC News.
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8: Palmer, 3 out of 3 from the spot for Chelsea. Be in his boots. Cole Palmer. Joy, a gem of a game, an extraordinary denouement. A twisting yarn this way and that. A game of protest, of anger, of fury, of pain, of pleasure. There is time for love, for mutual appreciation amidst it all. It has been the most splendid Premier League showcase.
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0: 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This is Y Sports Update, where the headlines hit different. My name is Aquis Paradise, and for the few minutes ahead of us, I'm taking you straight into the heart of the action, bringing you the latest stories and the breaking news from Ghana and around the world. So kindly stick with me as I begin from the office of the GFA or the Ghana Football Association. Yes. So as I'm talking to you right now, the GFA Communication Director, Mr. Henry Asante Chum, has confirmed that coach Carlos Queiroz has submitted the 2027 AFCON qualifier squad and is currently going through the processes. Let's listen to Mr. Henry Asante Chum, the GFA Communication Director.
1: I think opens from 20th September. That is when the international, that is from the calendar, that is when the international window opens. So after next weekend's matches, all national teams will be assembling. With respect to Ghana, I think that the coach will be arriving very soon, and then we will know the camping details. When the players, obviously, once the next weekend's matches end, they will start coming in. But I am also sure that within this week we will name the squad.
2: In terms of the coach, before we have my app, sending a communicate and no sanity. For the squad, Wasamiti is going through the process. I was only clubs kasa, I was only player kasa, I was also sending invitation. I was a management committee discussing. It's going through the process. As soon as they are done, we will announce. Once we are done, we will make an announcement.
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0: Right, so that is the GFA Communication Director confirming that Carlos Queiroz has submitted the qualifiers for the 2027 AFCON. Now, moving on to another story that we have for you on the day. During the weekends, Ashgold 04 won their game against Vision FC. And after the match, this is what Coach Abdul Karim Zito said about their performance.
4: Well, I feel very happy. And we work for this. When you watch our game against Port City, we squandered a lot of scoring chances. So we tell you that the next training for your program should be how to finish at goal. So today I'm very happy that we are able to get the three, and not only the three goals, but winning. So I'm very happy. I'm very, very happy.
5: Now let's talk about your player, Junior Chemfi. You've coached a lot of players before. You've seen top quality. Where would you place him, and how would you describe his performance today?
4: Well, this is the way he plays. He's very, very consistent in terms of his play, and he trains a lot, and he listens to a lot. So a player like this, you will not be surprised when he showed a good performance on the field.
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0: Right, so that is Coach Abdul Karim Zito on their performance against Vision FC in the Ghana Premier League. Still on the Ghana Premier League, this is match week 2, and we've played 16 matches. Out of the 16 matches, we've had 11 wins, two wins from away, then 3 draws. So 11 wins from home, 2 from away, then 3 draws. Now, 40 goals has been scored. Now, out of the 40 goals, we had 29 from home, then 11 from away. Yes, so that is it. Then in the first half, we have 21 goals scored in the first half, then 19 goals scored in the second half. We've recorded 64 yellow cards and 2 yellow cards in the match week 2 in the Ghana Premier League. 5 penalties have been awarded, and out of that, 3 has been scored, 2 has been missed. Now, if you check in the top scorers, we have David Jemfi Jr. from Ashanti Gold. We have John Entry, who has scored 2 goals from Heart of Oak. Then we have Satofia Akwe, who has also scored 2 goals with Vision FC. Then Richard Owusu, 2 goals from DBB United. Then Winston Manyina also, who has also scored two goals for Karela United. So that is it with the top scorers in the Ghana Premier League. With the standings, Accra Hato Folk is topping with 6 points. Samates 1996 also has 6 points. Then AFC Ashanti Gold also have 4 points. Kumasi Asante Kotoko, fourth position, 4 points. Vision FC 3 points. Karela United 3 points. Basake Holy Stars 3 points. Sodro All Black also has 3 points. Debibi United, the newly promoted side, has 3 points. Then Brekum Chelsea also had 3 points. Young Apostles 3 points. Then with a 1-1 point, we have Port City, Heart of Lions, Eduana. Then with a 0 point, we have Mediama, Dreams FC, and Gold Star. So this is how the Ghana Premier League tables look like after match week 2. Now moving on to some of the fixtures coming up in Europe, and I'm straight into the English Premier League today. Leeds United is playing against Newcastle at exactly 7 p.m. today. If you check their standings, Arsenal, the Gunners, is still leading with 12 points, followed by Manchester City after they won the Manchester derby yesterday against Manchester United at the Theatre of Dreams. Hull City is on the third position with 8 points. Brighton comes in on the fourth position with 7 points. Chelsea, 7 points with 8 in there. Then on the sixth position, it's Brentford with 6 points. Liverpool, 7 points with 7th position. Then Everton also comes in on the 8th position with 6 points. Ipswich, 9th position with 6 points. Newcastle, 5 points. Leeds United, 5 points. Nottingham Forest, 5 points. Manchester United, 4 points. Sunderland, 4 points. Bournemouth, 4 points. Newcastle, 3 points. Tottenham Hotspur, 2 points. Then the bottom three have Fulham, Aston Villa, and Coventry City in the English Premier League. Now on to the Serie A, or the Italian Serie A. Currently, as I'm talking to you, Como is playing against Parma, and Como is leading by a long goal. They've played 80th minute. Now Torino is also playing against AS Roma at exactly 6:45. Internazionale Milan will play against Udinese. Straight into the Spanish La Liga to see the fixture coming up today. Villarreal will also be playing against Real Betis. If you check their standing, FC Barcelona is leading with 15 points. Real Madrid comes in on the second position with 12 points. Alaves also comes in on the 10 points. Atletico de Madrid, 10 points. Sevilla, 10 points. Deportivo La Coruña, 9 points. Real Betis, 9 points. Espanyol, 7 points. Atletico Bilbao, 7 points. Racing Santander, 7 points. Osasuna, 7 points. Levante, 7 points. Getafe, 5 points. Celta Vigo, 4 points. Real Vallecano, 4 points. Mara, 4 points. Elche, 2 points. Then Valencia also have 2 points. Let's quickly move on to some of the stories that is also making waves in the world of sport before we call it a day, right here on Big Y 97.5. And I'm sorry, 97.9 FM. And I'm starting straight from the English Premier League. Yes, yesterday there was a lot of issues. A lot. With regards to the Manchester derby. Yeah, so report coming is that VAR referee Matt Dohonu and assistant referee Blake Antrobos, who officiated yesterday Manchester derby, have been stood down from this weekend fixtures. Now, the decision was taken by Howard Webb and the PRO ref management team after reviewing the controversial border to Ellen Brut-Holland's winning goal. Yeah, so these two referees, they've stepped down. They are not going to officiate this week's matches. Yes. Now Marcelo Gallardo has also signed in as a new head coach for the Ecuador national team. Patrick Vieira has also officially been appointed as a Senegal head coach. The Frenchman has signed 4 years contract and will bring his own staff alongside local coaches. Manchester United also remain convinced about the future of Michael Carrick. Now Anytime that a team comes out to back their coach, it means that Enchebia Ombepam. And I know that Enchebia Michael Carrick the Obeko. Arsenal, the Gunners, has also joined the clubs, keeping an eye or tabs on Nico Paz ahead of a potential move. Real Madrid can bring the Argentine back to next year for 80 million euros after selling him to Como for 60 million euros this summer. And now lastly, reports coming is that Arsenal, the Gunners, are also nearing agreements with Mikel Arteta over a new contract. Talks with the Spanian representative has advanced positively, with negotiation now approaching to the final are steady. So definitely Mikel Arteta is going to renew his contract with Arsenal, the Gunners. Guys, this is all for sports today. My name is Aquis Paradise. Thanks for doing the listening. Enjoy the rest of the program. We out.
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0: Chemo Charlie, you hold me down and I'll forever be grateful. You know, say since you showed me to soccer bet at the Sea Grant, talking of good cash out, fast payout, high odds, and total odds accumulation, bro, it did go on for this side.
1: Charlie, that be high for day. 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Bro, soccer bet they do the most. Them my interface they catch me. 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

0: Too Nasty. Nasty Nass on this one, ladies and gentlemen. My second favorite hip hop artist of all time. My number one is Tupac and Marisha Cole. My number two is Nasir Jones. And today happens to be Nasir's birthday, and so therefore we had to dedicate the mashup zone to him. So Nasir bin Oludara Jones, born on the 14th of September 1973, but known as Nas. He's an American rapper, entrepreneur, and a record producer rooted in East Coast hip-hop. He is regarded as one of the greatest rappers of all time, son of jazz musician Oludara. Nas began his musical career in 1989, a year after I was born, though, under the moniker Nasty Nas, and recorded Demons under the wing of fellow East Coast rapper Large Professor. Nas made his recording debut on Professor's group Main Sources, 1991 song Live at the Barbecue. So we delve into a little info about this great talent. Nas signed with Columbia Records in 1992 and released his debut studio album Illmatic in April 19, 1994. An inductee of the Library of Congress's National Recording Registry. It has been regarded as one of the greatest hip-hop albums of all time, and I love this project. Check out Illmatic, man. And even go on to Stillmatic and all that. I can go on and on and on and on and on. So his second album, it was written in 1996, debuted atop the Billboard 200 and sold over a quarter million units in its first week. The album, along with its lead single, If I Rule the World, to bracket Imagine That, featuring Lauryn Hill, propelled Nas into mainstream sources. Or mainstream success when it comes to his music. Both released in 1999, Nas' third and fourth album, Am and Nostradamus, Gracious Greatness, was criticized as inconsistent and too commercially oriented, with critics and audiences fearing a decline in the quality of his output. From 2001 to 2005, Nas was involved in a highly publicized feud where the fellow New York rapper Jay-Z, popularized by the former diss track Ether. The feud, along with Nas' subsequent releases Stillmatic in 2001, Godson in 2002, and a double album Street Disciples in 2004, helped him restore his critical standing. Nas then reconciled with Jay-Z prior to signing with the then spearheaded label Def Jam Recordings. In 2006, he adopted more provocative and politicized direction with the album Hip Hop Is Dead in 2006, and has untitled 9 studio album in 2008. In 2010, Nas released Distant Relatives. It's like my all-time favorite album by Nas, though. I don't know whether it's the combination with Damian Marley that blows my mind. That album, when I was in TTU, it was like my starter pack every blessed day. The whole Distance Relative album. That is the album that we have Patient on it. Sabali, Sabali, Sabali. You know that album? Yeah, that's the album I'm talking about, man. And My Generation Will Make a Change. Crazy, crazy songs on that album. I love that album. I have that album at heart, man. That's how they talk about the album alone. It's bringing back loads of memories in my TTU days. Because even if I have lectures in the morning, I want to do this album before I step out. So it should let you know the sort of motivation I was getting from this album. A collaborative album with Damian Marley that donated its royalties to active African charities. Charlie, the project was donated to... And we donated its royalties to active African charities. His 10th studio album, Life is Good 2012, was nominated for Best Rap Album at the 55th Annual Grammy Awards after 13 nominations. His 13th studio album, King's Disease 2020, won his first Grammy. Sometimes I wonder how the system slept on Nas for too long a time before he got his first Grammy. It's funny, but that is how the system works. When you're too conscious, I mean, they will sideline you, because if you look at projects by... Sometimes I even wonder, Distance Relatives, Charlie, that album, like, they deserve Grammys, multiple Grammys. But it is what it is. I mean, when the system realizes you are revealing too much, you'll not even mind you how much more awarding you. That is how it works. So, King's Disease in 2021, his first Grammy for Best Rap Album at the 63rd Annual Grammy Award. his five subsequent albums, King's Disease 2, Magic in 2021, King's Disease 3, and then 2022, Magic 2, and then Magic 3. Nas to make albums look like he be singles, but dude has a lot to talk about in 2023. Had the Magic 3 as well, where each produced entirely by Hit-Boy and met with critical praise. In 2025, Nas released a long-awaited collaborative album with DJ Premier. Nas was ranked number 2 by The Source on the top 50 lyricists of all time. Number 2! Did you hear that? Nas was ranked number 2 by The Source on their top 50 lyricists of all time. List in 2012, fourth on the MTV's annual Hottest MCs in the Game list in 2013, and was named the greatest MC of all time by About.com in 2014. Following the year, Nas was featured on the 10 Best Rappers of All Time list by Billboard. Outside of recordings, he serves as associate publisher for Mass Appeal. You know, our very own Manifest is now under Mass Appeal, and that is a label owned by Nas. Yeah, associate publisher of Mass Appeal magazine as well, and co-founded the spin-off division of Mass Appeal Records. So that is where we have Manifest under Mass Appeal Records, a record label that has signed artists including Dave East, Nor Run, The Jewels, Swiss Beats, among others. Nas has released 17 studio albums since 1994, 10 of which are all certified gold, platinum, and multi-platinum in the US. Ladies and gentlemen, I've just shined light on my second favorite hip-hop artist of all time. Allow me to do this, man. Nasir bin Oludara Jones was born in Brooklyn of New York City, September 14th, 1973. So today happens to be Nas's birthday. The African American parents, Father Oludara, born Charles Jones III, the jazz and blues musician from Mississippi. His mother, Fanny Ann, was a U.S. Postal Service worker from North Carolina. Now he has a brother, Jabari Fret, who raps under the name Jungle and a member of the hip-hop group Braveheart. His father adopted the name Oludara from the Yoruba people. Nasir is an Arabic name meaning helper and protector. I love this name, man. Nasir means helper and protector, while Bin means son of in Arabic. So he's a cousin to actors like Yara Shahidi and Sayid Shahidi. As a young child, Nas and his family relocated to the Queensbridge houses of the Long Island City community area in the Queens. His neighbor, Willie Graham, influenced his interest in hip-hop by playing his records. His parents divorced in 1985, and he dropped out of school after the 8th grade. He educated himself about African culture through the 5% Nation. Ladies and gentlemen, this is the gentleman I'm talking about, Nasir Jones. So just because today is his birthday, Nas actually turned 53 years old today, and he's still relevant in the game doing his own thing. I mean, when you talk about Nas, the first name that comes to mind is Jigga, because of their thing and their beef. And I mean, waking up somewhere this year and seeing Nas and Jigga on the same stage gave me one of the biggest excitement ever. And it's not just him. I've seen Adija Palmer and Movado as well doing their own thing at the O2. It gave me great joy, because these are like long-standing beef, and Charlie Samway somehow they found ways of resolving their own thing, and they are now even performing on the same stage. But that is the way it's supposed to be. Thank you so much, one and all, for riding with me from the beginning of the show till this time. Really appreciate all of you to bit. Coming up next, SY Lounge, Mena, and DJ Qbeat. I'm gonna end with another jam by Nas. Since I spoke about Distance Relative, let's do Patient off the Distance Relative album, and then the jumper. Thank you so much, one and all. It is always a privilege serving you with my God-given talent. My name is Nana Kwesi Wisu, but you can simply call me PM or the Finest. I did this together with DJ Shino, the Mashup King. Show produced by Queen Lynette. Let me check out some few messages here. Hi, Mr. Finest. I'm Driver Humble, and I'm joining the batch from Taddy. And big shouts to all legal truck drivers. Black lad, big love going out to you. Yeah, man. Next one says Shatawale. Okay. This one says 23k people were actually watching Shatawale's live streaming. Okay. 23k is no joke. That's a big deal. Thank you so much for that as well. What else do I have here? Let me check this out real quick, because I need to jump out of session, but I'm making sure that I don't miss anybody's message, because I know you guys always on because of me. This one says, who told you can equally say no? You think we are the same? In this part of the world, people are ignorant of human nature. The white people understand life more than us. Okay, that is how you see it though. Black lad, you got a tag on Facebook, check it out. Okay, thank you so much. I'll check that out right after the show. Okay, big love going out to all of you, to the calls that came through. I appreciate all of you to bits and living in the hands of Mena and DJ Cubit. Like I said, today is Nasa's birthday. It's one of the very spiritual songs of the Distance Relative album as Patient. And I know you guys know the song already, so that is what I'm leaving you with. Stay safe, stay positive. God bless our homeland, Ghana, and make Africa great and strong. My handle on socials is PM the Finest MC. PM the Finest MC, one word, no underscore. 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Black Lives.
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2: At long last, the battle has ended.

Yeah. Custom Prefacio. 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

0: 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This is where we actually wrapping up right here on the big Y97.9. Yibia, yet I sit down and turn to the man. We need a shirt of his Christmas identity. 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